0: I watched as the Lamb opened the first of the seven seals. Then I heard one of the four living creatures say in a voice like thunder, "Come." I looked, and there before me was a white horse. Its rider held a bow, and he was given a crown, and he rode out as a conqueror, bent on conquest.
1: When the Lamb opened the second seal, I heard the second living creature say, "Come." And then another horse came out, a fiery red one. His rider was given power to take peace from the earth and to make people kill each other. To him was given a large sword. When the Lamb opened the third seal, I heard the third living creature say, "Come." I looked, and there before me was a black horse. Its rider was holding a pair of scales in his hand. Then I heard what sounded like a voice among the four living creatures saying, "£2 of wheat for a day's wages, and £6 of barley for a day's wages, and do not damage the oil and the wine."
0: And when the Lamb opened the fourth seal, I heard the voice of the fourth living creature say, "Come." And I looked, and behold, a pale horse, and his name that sat on him was Death, and Hell followed with him. And power was given unto them over the fourth part of the earth, to kill with sword, and with hunger, and with death, and with the beasts of the earth.

time to see the bigger game. We need to kick those bloody self-absorbed thoughts to the curb. It's time to stop thinking just about ourselves and start giving a toss about progress.

0: Hodges is not her style. And even Clark Gable's smile is something that she can't see.
1: Oh, you lucky soul, and so.

0: Alors, le plus étonnant encore, c'est que Johnny B. Goode n'aurait jamais dû être ce country boy, gars de la campagne, qu'évoque donc la chanson, mais bien un black boy, à l'égal de Chuck Berry et Johnny Johnson, dans une Amérique encore peu acquise à l'égalité raciale. 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
1: A bunch of guys was in this bar room. Most of them had been there half the day. They'd been telling jokes and fairy tales, lying just to pass the time away. And suddenly, someone cracked the barroom door and then pushed it open wide. And this huge, tall dog dude bowed his head and stepped inside. I wonder where he's from, some blonde asked. The wind must have blown him in. But an old Dutchman offered him a drink. What will it be, whiskey, rum, or gin? Sick and Fido, a redhead shouted. Show him his way back to the street. But the Great Dane just walked over and licked his hand and laid down at his feet. He said, if you'll spare me that drink, Dutchman, I promise I'll tell you how. That I came to be the helpless sight that stands before you now. I used to be an artist, not one who sits and fiddle out on the curb. But in my day and time, my music was considered superb. I wrote a song about a poor kid raised down in New Orleans. It didn't make the Hall of Fame, but it bought his shrimp, rice, and beans. He kept at it until he made the big time, playing town after town. Until he met a woman he fell in love with, and it really turned his life around. She had eyes like Cleopatra, and a head of luxurious hair. With the brilliance of her beauty, none other could compare. When she lifted her eyes to his, her lips would fall apart. Each time she allowed him kiss her, it near petrified his heart. But when he asked her would she marry him, he'd give her everything he had. She turned and walked away, and it nearly drove him mad. He promised her a half a million, and would even pay in advance, if she would let him prove himself, or at least give him a chance. And if he should go blind, and had to use his hands to feel, he would hire someone to do her work and prepare her every meal. How could a man love a woman so much? Not one of you would think. Well, I did, and I still do. Hey, Dutchman, you promised me a drink.
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0: Nous sommes toujours avec Chuck Berry et sa chanson donc Johnny B. Goode, qui dès sa sortie en 1958, donc assure un succès fulgurant. 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
1: Okay, day 2562. I'm still here in this hidden laboratory based in Europe, and I'm really proud of that top secret project I've been working on for so many years. I discovered, then studied it. I give it the name of Virus 4! But we have to be careful now, because we don't know the nature and the strength of it yet. But hey! What's this?
2: Initiating shutdown sequence.
1: Oh my god! Oh my god, no! The protection system will be disconnected. No! Virus 4 is ready to escape! We must absolutely! No! No, it's too late! It's there!